Just give a shot of me, you're the magic that in you. They said it's kind of free, you wanna win against you, baby.

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1: Oh Lord, hear me turn these words into a song for them to sing along to when I'm gone.

Let's get the party started. See you at the bar, you was hardly talking. That's when I knew that your heart was scarring. Friends to lovers need a part to star in. Like, wait, babe, let me ask.

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4: How can I not leak it? 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
3: How can I not leak it? I look so good, you look so good, maybe we should all leak it together. 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